0: Honey, is there any more cold chicken in the icebox?
1: Oh, just tons and tons of it, Sam.
0: Good.
1: And too much in love to say
0: good night.
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23h. Small hours in the morning. 2h, 6h du matin. Two in the morning, six in the morning on a Crooner.

is what I hope to be. I've treated you unkindly, but girl, can't you see?

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Il est 4h. Small hours in the morning. 2h, 6h du matin. Two in the morning, six in the morning on Crooner Radio.

summer sky, when our love was new and our hearts were high, when the day was young and the night was long and the moon stood still for the nightbird's song. If you go away, if you go away, if you go away. But

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But if you stay.

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Just an empty room full of empty space. I like the empty look I see on your face.

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The things that bring me happiness or pain. 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An airline ticket to romantic places. 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The winds of March that made my heart a dancer. A telephone that rings, but who's to answer? 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These foolish things remind me. 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First daffodils and long excited cables. And candlelight on little corner tables, and still my heart has wings. These foolish things remind me of you. 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
1: I'll go my way by myself. 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

to trust, just an empty room full of empty space, like the empty look I see on your face. 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